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And I can see this year behind you, regain your balance.

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archive, landscape, or dead cell before and gone. 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Mother of stone, reducing my addiction, stop arising.

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0: Now that boy like music so well, and she tell me, woman, I'm going uptown now, and I don't want you fooling with these guitars when I'm gone, rapping on like that. That mama give me a whooping, a good one. 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
1: 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Well, not a more you cry, pretty woman now. 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For they drive me away. 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

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I know it'll all been good to me. I know it'll all, I know it'll all been good to me. And I ain't scared of nothing, because the law been good to me.

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Oh well I'm gonna. 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Well, you don't look.

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Then I'd try to sing something else off all the first piece I played. But a big white fella called Mr. Lawrence, he was surprised that we could play it any.

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1: How to eat, how to sleep, how to think, repeat. How to sleep, how to eat, how to think, repeat. How to eat, how to speak, how to think, repeat. How to think, how to sleep, how to eat, repeat. In ambitious ways.

Now, whether or not you thought that joke was funny, it raises some interesting scientific questions. Why did so many people find it amusing? What makes a good joke? What is humor? Why do we laugh at all? These are actually complicated questions, and there are multiple hypotheses as to what humor is and why we laugh. Let's spend a little time exploring what exactly tickles our funny bone. One strategy for studying humor is to start by finding out what exactly makes us laugh. Laughter is ubiquitous. A good estimate says that we laugh about 17 times a day. It's a pleasurable activity that makes us feel good. We even have entire industries built around making us laugh. If you've ever gone to a stand-up comedy show or watched a comedy movie, you've participated in these industries. Biologically, laughter is a human universal that starts around 3.5 to 4 months of age. It's an automatic reaction to amusing stimuli or tickling. Mechanistically, it's a series of staccato segments that are each about 1/15 of a second, separated by about 1/5 of a second. Laughter

together, helping bring us closer together. Together. Together. Together. 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Together. It's hard to be angry and laugh at the same time. In fact, there is an ounce of truth to the saying, laughter is the best medicine.

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4: I was thinking, yeah. 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I'm from Chicago. I could have been.
3: Yeah.
4: First lady. First thing, bro.
5: Yeah.
4: That graduated.

I know, it's a joke. I love Michelle Obama. I think she's just so classy and just such a lady. I was actually thinking this. She's from Chicago. I'm from Chicago. I could have been a first lady. But they would have done that background check. And I ain't no lady. I know, it's a joke.

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4: 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This time I'm gonna know what's happening up there and know the reason why. Do you hear something?
5: A flying saucer?
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4: This time I'm gonna know what's happening up there and know the reason why. Do you hear something?
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I'm gon' let my nuts hang. Nigga, you got some just like me, don't you? Or maybe not just like me. You know I'm Africano, Americano. And even if you have Japanese, roots run deep. Family tree, throw a big shadow. Tech on me, please give me immortality. I'm going rapidly, fading drastically. Yeah. I pull a zip down. Wet your lips first, lick the tip now. 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

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And I like to do other things. I like to run around, jump. But affection is the most important.

perfection. 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But I was a snob, the type who said, I don't have time for them. And the type who says, I have nothing in common with those. But then I relaxed a little.

affection to folks who seem to want your touch, but you can't tell, 'cause they can laugh at you, and that's rejection. And you probably won't like that so well, but I say that people all over the world are good, and people all over the world, they bad.